0: through the night.
1: 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Nothing's in my way. 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
1: From the Sky News Centre at 2. Dolly Parton has died at the age of 80 following a brief battle with cancer. Born into poverty in Tennessee, the country music icon, known for hits like 9 to 5, went on to make almost 50 studio albums. She had a film and business career too. Speaking to ABC in 1978, she was keen to challenge stereotypes about her roots.
2: We were very proud people, people with a lot of class. It was country class, but it was a great deal of class. And most of my people were not that educated, but they are very, very intelligent. Good common sense, horse sense, we called it.
1: Inducted into the Country Music Hall of Fame in 1999, music journalist Matt Charlton explains why she was such a legend.
3: She is one of the main players of country music and popular culture. Over the last 50 years, it's easy to slip into hyperbole whenever any artist in the public eye passes away. But she was an icon. You don't get a theme park without being an icon.
1: Donald Trump says flags are being lowered in America in her honor. Meanwhile, pop star Sabrina Carpenter has said, "I will cherish our laughter and conversations." Elsewhere, it's emerged a dad's home was rammed by a car shortly before his son died in a crash on Teesside. 17-year-old Cole Worthy was one of seven people killed when a Volkswagen hit a car on the A66 on Saturday. Millions of people aren't protecting their brain health because they're unaware of habits that can increase their risk of dementia. The Alzheimer's Society says high blood pressure, obesity and smoking can heighten the chances. In sport, Celtic threw away a four-goal lead as they were knocked out of their Champions League playoff at LASK in extra time. The Premiership champions lost 5-1 in Austria. And the government's praised Sainsbury's for offering around 10,000 work experience opportunities to young people in deprived areas. The supermarket's launching a programme from October. That's the latest. I'm AJ Boyd.
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1: From the Sky News Centre at 3. US country music icon Dolly Parton has died at the age of 80 after a short battle with cancer. Known for hits like 9 to 5, Jolene and I Will Always Love You, the singer was one of the most honoured female country performers of all time. She'd postponed shows in October for health reasons. Her nephew, Brian Seaver, announced the news on Instagram.
2: Dolly called me and said she wants to rest in a beautiful bed of plush cotton because after a life wearing heavy rhinestones, she finally deserves to be comfortable. Rest in peace, Aunt Dolly. May God bless Dolly Parton, and may God bless you all. She will always love you.
1: Jean Jordan from the British Country Music Association says she leaves a lasting legacy.
3: Every song that she wrote, it just resonated with everybody. And she's just this larger-than-life woman, and she will never, ever be matched with.
1: Sir Paul McCartney paid tribute, describing Parton as a magnificent star and a wonderful woman. Elsewhere, experts are warning certain baby pouches are equivalent to fruit smoothies and they're not helping babies learn to eat properly. Academics have looked at all wet commercial infant food available at 6 UK supermarkets, comparing sugar, protein and energy levels on products. It's calling on regulators to review its labelling. Employers describe youth worklessness as a national crisis, as more than a third have cut the number of entry-level jobs in 12 months. A survey of UK senior business leaders suggests 2 in 5 have invested in AI, reducing the number of roles. In sport, Celtic threw away a 4-goal lead as they were knocked out of their Champions League playoff at LASK in extra time. The Premiership champions lost 5-1 in Austria. And a yellow weather alert for thunderstorms has come into force for part of England. The Met Office is warning of flash flooding for central and eastern parts until 10 o'clock tonight. That's the latest. I'm AJ Walsh.
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1: From the Sky News Centre at 4. Country music icon Dolly Parton has died at the age of 80 following a short battle with cancer. Anna Bates looks back at her career.
2: Many may have sung it, but she was the first. I Will Always Love You, among a back catalogue spanning almost 50 studio albums. Working 9 to 5, what a way to make a living. 9 to 5, the song that saw a crossover into film.
3: I need this job, but this is the last straw.
2: The star had an iconic style and was one of the most honoured female country performers of all time, winning 11 Grammys and 3 Emmys. Cancelled performances in October for health reasons and updated fans in May.
4: Some of the meds and treatments make me a little bit swimmy-headed.
2: Her roots are celebrated at the Dollywood theme park, which opened in Tennessee in 1986.
5: Jolene, I'm begging of you, please don't take my man.
1: At Dolly Parton's request, a small private funeral service will be held for immediate family. And Sir Paul McCartney has paid tribute, describing her as a magnificent star and a wonderful woman. Elsewhere, it's understood the father of a teenager who died in Saturday's deadly crash on Teesside had his property rammed shortly beforehand. Police investigating the circumstances have made a further 5 arrests. Millions of people aren't protecting their brain health because they're unaware of habits that can increase their risk of dementia. The Alzheimer's Society says high blood pressure, obesity, smoking and alcohol can heighten the chances. In sport, Celtic threw away a 4-goal lead as they were knocked out of their Champions League playoff at LASK in extra time. The Premiership champions lost 5-1 in Austria. And the government's praised Sainsbury's for offering around 10,000 work experience opportunities to young people in deprived areas. That's the latest.
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1: From the Sky News Centre at 5. Dolly Parton has died at the age of 80 following a brief battle with cancer. Born into poverty in Tennessee, the country music icon, known for hits like 9 to 5, went on to make almost 50 studio albums. She had a film and business career too. Speaking to ABC in 1978, she challenged stereotypes about her roots.
2: We were very proud people, people with a lot of class. It was country class, but it was a great deal of class. And most of my people were not that educated, but they are very, very intelligent. Good common sense, horse sense, we called it.
1: Announcing her death on Instagram, her nephew Brian Seaver described her legacy.
3: By her example, we believed that anything was possible. She never saw a door she couldn't open, and the doors she opened made and changed history. She has always been on your television, your record player, and on your phone playlist, becoming an extended part of your family, whether you like it or not.
1: Beyoncé, who worked with Dolly on her 2024 album Cowboy Carter, has described her as bold and brilliant, while Glastonbury Festival organisers have remembered her 2014 performance, calling her an untouchable legend. Elsewhere, an inquest into the death of Professor Jason Arday is expected to open later. He was found dead earlier this month, days after resigning from the University of Cambridge in a plagiarism row. He denied copying his PhD thesis, but was under intense media scrutiny. Ofgem's expected to raise the energy price cap to a three-year high. Experts predict the regulator will announce a 4% increase for bills from October to December. They say it's driven the Middle East conflict and heatwaves across Europe. In sports, Celtic threw away a four-goal lead as they were knocked out of their Champions League playoff at Lask in extra time. The Premiership champions lost 5-1 in Austria. And a yellow weather alert for thunderstorms has come into force for parts of England. The Met Office is warning of flash flooding for central and eastern parts until 10 o'clock tonight.
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1: The dream is fading now, I'm staring at the door. I know it's over 'cause my feet have hit the cold floor. 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
1: From the Sky News Centre at 6. Country music icon Dolly Parton has died at the age of 80 after a short battle with cancer. Anna Bates reports.
2: Love You, among a back catalogue spanning almost 50 studio albums. The star won 11 Grammys and 3 Emmys over the course of her career. She cancelled performances in October for health reasons and updated fans in May.
3: Some of the meds and treatments make me a little bit swimmy-headed.
2: Her roots are celebrated at the Dollywood theme park opening in Tennessee in 1986.
1: The news: Ofgem's expected to announce a significant increase in what we'll pay for energy from October. Experts predict a 4% rise in bills to their highest level in 3 years. Employers say youth worklessness is a national crisis, as more than a third have cut entry-level jobs in the last 12 months. A survey of UK senior business leaders suggests 2 in 5 have invested in AI, reducing the number of roles. Researcher Ben Harrison from Lancaster University says employers should be wary.
4: What might look like a short-term productivity gain could actually be having a really negative impact on their talent pipeline and opportunities for progression and development in the future that will ultimately potentially end up hurting their business down the line.
1: Research suggests vapes are a proven and viable option for people wanting to quit smoking. The study's found using nicotine e-cigarettes is more effective than other methods such as gum and patches. A yellow weather alert for thunderstorms has come into force for parts of England. The Met Office is warning of flash flooding for central and eastern areas. And sports: Celtic threw away a 4-goal lead as they were knocked out of the Champions League playoff at Lask in extra time. The Scottish Premiership champions lost 5-1 on night in Austria. That's the latest. I'm Charlie Max.
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1: From Sky News Centre at 7. Country music superstar Dolly Parton has died at the age of 80 following a brief battle with cancer. The singer from Tennessee sold more than 100 million records over her six-decade career. Some of her hits include Jolene, 9 to 5 and I Will Always Love You. She postponed shows in October for health reasons. Writer Jamie Klingler is a devoted fan.
2: Dolly lived a way we should all live, with a lot of kindness, a lot of sincerity, and she lived loudly and audaciously and unapologetically. She was hilarious and so, so talented, and I'm grateful that her family gave her to us for so long. Her songs have been the soundtrack to many of our lives.
1: We'll find out shortly how much energy bills will rise by from October. The regulator Ofgem is expected to increase the price cap by around 4%. An inquest into the death of Professor Jason Ardair is expected to open later. He was found dead earlier this month, days after resigning from the University of Cambridge in a plagiarism row. More than a third of businesses in the UK have cut the number of entry-level jobs in the last year. A survey suggests 2 in 5 employers are investing in AI to reduce the need for real people. In sports, Celtic boss Martin O'Neill says it's majorly disappointing to have blown a 4-goal advantage to lose 5-4 on aggregate to LASK in their Champions League playoff. The Scottish champions went into the match 3-0 up against their Austrian opponents and scored first in Linz, but they ultimately fell to a 5-1 defeat on the night. O'Neill says it is a dark day for his side.
3: I would accept the responsibility that is down to me, regardless of whatever you think it might be, whether it's tactics, whether it's a fitness, and from the position that we were in, we shouldn't even have been going into extra time.
1: And Nottingham Forest have agreed a club record fee of at least £45 million to sign Liam Delap from Chelsea. The striker is scheduled to have a medical today. That's the latest. I'm Charlie Max.
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Welcome to the Breakfast Show here on Radio Plus. I'm Shalisa, and that is Ella Langley. Be her. Getting the morning off to an amazing start. It is Wednesday morning. Yes, we've made it halfway through the week. I hope it's going well for you. I hope your morning has started perfectly, and I hope you'll make it even better. Get in touch with the show. Let me know what you're up to and what you want to hear and what the kids are doing. It's the last week of the school summer holidays. What's the plan? I want to know. It is studio at radioplus.org.uk, and get your track played and get that shout out as part of Coventry's Greatest Hits request. Can't wait to hear from you. Just after 8 o'clock, it is another play of my record of the week from Sonny Federa and Becky Hill. Say something, make sure you're here. So let's get the show on the road. This is Rachel Chinariri, one song away from crying.

0: December 10, us against the world, getting us up and running on this Wednesday morning in the first hour of The Breakfast Show. Really good to be here with you. Really happy to be hearing from you. Keep the contact coming. It is studio@radioplus.org.uk. Get your track played and be part of the show and part of Coventry's greatest hits request. Looking forward to hearing from you. So I have John Summit and Absolutely on the list, and they're definitely getting in, but it is Jungle coming up next.
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0: John Summit, and absolutely don't believe it, doing amazing work with that track. Such good energy on the show this morning, and such good vibes. Coming in this morning, it was a little bit chilly. I wonder if it's warmed up yet. I can't tell from in here. Let me know. Let me know what you want to hear. It is studio@radioplus.org.uk. Make sure you do. So I've got Cara Delevingne on the list, but it is Ariana Grande. She's up next.
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1: Cara Delevingne, Crazy Baby, making music magic on this Wednesday morning. And Cara Delevingne's album is out on September the 25th. Not normal. Grab yourself a copy. So much more good music, such good contact. Thank you for getting in touch. Keep it coming. It is studio@radioplus.org.uk to get your track played and get your shout out. Waiting for you. And I have heard from Lynn in Tile Hill. Says she's listening and enjoying the music on the show. She's having breakfast with the kids right now, but she's out later to go ape at Coombe Abbey. The kids are really excited. Wants to hear some Adele, and of course I can do that for you. This is Ain't in LA.

Aisha, Florence Armand, what a life, moving us nicely through this first hour of The Breakfast Show this Wednesday morning. Really enjoying the music. Hope you are too. I'm not sure what's happening with you today. Why not fill me in? Let me know what's going on and what you want to hear. It is studio at radioplus.org.uk. Get your shout out. Be part of the show and part of Coventry's greatest hits requests. Make sure you do. Remember, just after 8 o'clock, it is another play of my record of the week from Sunny Federa and Becky Hill. Say something. Make sure you're here. So I've got Ordeal and Georgia Smith. They're coming, but it is Ellie Goulding right now with Ravers.

Deal and Georgia Smith coming home, bringing amazing energy to the breakfast show on this Wednesday morning. Yes, I'm feeling that morning people energy. And yes, I had a boogie right there. I had my first morning boogie. How could I not? So much good music and so much good music on the way. Make sure you stay here for the next hour. It's the news up next, and we're getting there with Alyssa Grace. This is Bloodstream.

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1: From the Sky News Centre at 8. Dolly Parton's been remembered as a bright, shining star with an everlasting legacy following her death at the age of 80. The country music legend's publicist says she had cancer. Her decades-long career, which produced hits including 9 to 5 and Jolene, went beyond music and acting as she launched a free programme to gift books to children. In 2019, she reflected on her achievements.
2: I've been very proud of everything that I've accomplished to be, but I won't mind being known as the book lady, but I want to be known for my music as well and to have left something great in the world that wasn't there before I came along.
1: The energy price cap will rise by 4% from October. It means the average household in England, Scotland and Wales will pay an extra £60 a year. Regulator Ofgem announced the increase in response to continued volatility in oil and gas prices caused by the war in the Middle East. Energy Secretary Meata Fanbulla says the government is taking action to help.
3: When the Prime Minister came in, the first thing he did on day one of the job was to reduce VAT on electricity bills in order to give families a bit of breathing space. That's on top of £150 that, of course, we've taken off bills in April.
1: At least 14 children have been killed in a hospital fire in Pakistan. It happened in the capital city, Islamabad. Experts claim vapes are a proven and viable option for people looking to quit smoking. A review suggests while they're probably not completely risk-free, they are less harmful than cigarettes. In sports, Celtic boss Martin O'Neill has shared his disappointment after losing 5-4 on aggregate to LASK in their Champions League playoff. The Scottish champions blew a 4-goal advantage in their 5-1 defeat last night. He says it was a dark day for his side and that he takes responsibility for the loss. And a yellow weather alert for thunderstorms has come into force for parts of England. The Met Office is warning of flash flooding for central and eastern parts until 10 o'clock tonight. That's the latest. I'm Charlie May.
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Good morning. If you have just joined us, I'm Shalisa, and that is Ugal. I'm our angel and ultra latte, moving to the sun, opening this second hour of the breakfast show perfectly on this Wednesday morning, this wonderful Wednesday morning. I hope it has met you well and you're doing good things for yourself and others. Make sure one of those good things you do is get in touch with the show. Let me know where you're up to today and what you want to hear. It is studio at radioplus.org.uk. Be part of the show and part of Coventry's greatest hits requests, waiting to hear from you. And right now it is time for my record of the week again. This is Sunny Fadira and Becky Hill. Say something.

0: Myra Starr and Zane, Heaven Baby, our former record of the week, bringing some music magic to the breakfast show on this Wednesday morning. I hope you have magic in your morning. Let me know what you're up to. Get that shout out. It is studio@radioplus.org.uk. Get in touch. I'm waiting to hear from you. So I've got Samba on the list. He's definitely getting in, but it is Barry Can't Swim coming up next.
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3: 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You play back.

0: number. My body isn't ready. Keeping it real on this Wednesday morning. And what a wonderful Wednesday morning it is. I hope you're doing well out there. I hope you're getting things done, getting where you need to go. I hope the kids are happy. I hope the plans are in place. 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Make sure you do. So I've got Raven Lanay. She's on the way, but it is Sam Smith and the Two City Chorus. Coming up next.
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Stephen Lynay in and out, doing amazing work with that track from the album Blue Island. Out now, get your copy. More contact, loving it, keep it coming, loving hearing from you. Make sure you get in touch. It is studio@radioplus.org.uk. Get that track played and get your shout out as part of Coventry's Greatest Hits request. Make sure you do. I have heard from Erin in Wykeham. She's listening, enjoying the music on the show. She's off to work in a bit, but she's out tonight. She's going to the Dub Club in Far Gosford, in Fargo Village. Really excited for that. Catching up with friends, talking all things cars. Wants to hear some Charlie XCX, and of course I can do that for you. This is Camera.

can be anything I wanna be, and I can feel the things I don't normally feel. Yeah, I can finally be totally honest. It's

La Count, the cinema, moving us through this second hour with gusto. Really enjoying the music, really enjoying the energy. Yes, I am feeling that morning people energy kicking in. I hope you're feeling good too, and I hope I'll hear from you. It is studio@radioplus.org.uk. Get in touch, let me know how your day is going and what your plans are, and of course what you want to hear. Make sure you do. Good music on the way, including Florence Road, but it is Paris Jackson, daughter of Michael Jackson and Debbie Rowe. She's here right now with Happiest Day of My Life.

That's Road 7563 taking us to the top of the hour. More good music in the last hour. Get that last shout out at the last of your Coventry's greatest hits requests. It is studio at radioplus.org.uk waiting for you. The news is next and we're getting there with Stella Lefty. This is Summer You Were Mine.

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1: From the Sky News Centre at 9. Country music star Dolly Parton has died after a brief battle with cancer at the age of 80. The musician was best known for her genre-defining hits, including 9 to 5, I Will Always Love You and Jolene. As well as winning 11 Grammys, she also had a successful business career, opening the Dollywood theme park in 1986. Singer-songwriter Parson James says it's a true reflection of Dolly.
2: Going to Dollywood in Nashville, walking through that, and just hearing her music through a theme park, she paid for the education of most all of the workers that were there. Just staring around and seeing the magical world that this woman built and how selflessly she did so, it just humbled to be able to be there and experience it.
1: Household energy bills will go up by an average of £60 a year from October. The regulator Ofgem has increased the price cap, which affects England, Wales and Scotland, by 4%. A review suggests vaping is a proven and viable option to help people quit smoking. Experts looked at 80 studies, which suggest they're more effective than gum and patches. There's a yellow weather alert for thunderstorms in parts of England. It's in place in central and eastern areas until 10 o'clock tonight. In sports, Celtic manager Marcin O'Neill says they were unable to keep papering over the cracks in his squad after missing out on a place in the Champions League. The Scottish Premiership title holders lost their playoff with Austrian side LASK 5-4 on aggregate after extra time, despite leading by 4 goals at one point. O'Neill admits it could impact their ability to strengthen.
3: Qualification for the Champions League is major. It's really major. It's major in every aspect. It is for financially for the football club. It is for prestige for all of us. Want to try and qualify. Being in the Europa League, scant consolation. But we have to pick ourselves up.
1: And Nottingham Forest have agreed a club record fee of at least £45 million to sign Liam Delap from Chelsea. The striker is scheduled to have a medical today. That's the latest. I'm Charlie.
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morning. Good morning. If you have just joined us, I'm Shalisa. This is The Breakfast Show, and that is Phoebe Bridgers, Lost Boys, getting us moving into this last hour wonderfully. Hope you're doing well out there. I hope you're having a great start to your day. I'm having a really good time. I hope you're enjoying the show too. Why not get in touch, get that last shout out, and the last of your Coventry's greatest hits request. It is studio@radioplus.org.uk. Get your track played and get that shout out waiting for you. I've got Alex Warren on the list, definitely getting in, but it is BB Rexha and David Guetta right now with Sad Girls.

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0: Alex Warren, Rescuer, our former record of the week and still a big favourite here with me on The Breakfast Show. It is Wednesday morning. I hope it's treating you well. I hope you're doing great things, good things for yourself and for others. Make sure one of those good things you do is get in touch with the show. 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It is studio@radioplus.org.uk. Make sure you do. So I've got Georgia Smith and Wizkid. They're coming, but it is Cat's Eye up next.
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0: Ginger Smith and Wizkid alive. And yes, I had a morning boogie right there. Of course I did. How could I not? Such good music, such good energy. I hope you're doing well out there. Why not get in touch? Let me know what you're up to. Are the kids having fun? It's the last week of the summer holidays. Make the most of it. Let me know how you do just that. Make sure you get in touch. Waiting for you. Great music coming, including Gracie Abrams. But it is Fontaines DC. They're next.
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Tracy Abrams, Look at My Life, our former record of the week, and still doing great work with that. Such good music, such good energy, and I've really enjoyed hearing from you. Thank you for getting in touch, letting me know what you've been up to and what you've wanted to hear. I have heard from Alex in Camden, just off out the door to work right now, but is out later, off to the Sky Blue Bar in CV1 to talk all things Coventry FC. Wants to hear some Sienna Spyro, and of course I can do that for you. This is Great Expectations.

Kasabian really waking me up, rocking and rolling us through this Wednesday morning with nothing better than this. And there's nothing better than the music on the way. Just after 10 o'clock, there's three more hours of amazing tunes. Then it is a recharge at 1 o'clock. Paul is back with a big afternoon show, bringing great music and great chat as usual. And then it is a city hit list. You're in charge of the music. You be the DJ. It is hit lists at radioplus.org.uk. Get that track played. Then it is the PM Music Cafe with Freddie and Charlie. Make sure you stay here because there's just great music all the way through. Great music like this. This is Moolah Jones. That ain't you.

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I miss you. 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
1: Clooney, Prosper, Tristan, Henry, good girl. Yes, I had another morning boogie right there just to end on a high, because yes, that is it from me on this Wednesday morning. I've had such a good time. I hope you've enjoyed the show too. I will be back tomorrow with more amazing new music, more of your shout outs and more of your Coventry's greatest hits requests. And of course, another play of my record of the week from Sonny Federa and Becky Hill. Say something. Make sure you're here. Until then, I'll leave you with this. This is Absolutely. I Just Don't Know You Yet. Have an amazing day.

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1: From Sky News Centre at 10. Country music icon Dolly Parton's died at the age of 80 after a short battle with cancer. Anna Bates reports.
2: Love You, among a back catalogue spanning almost 50 studio albums. The star won 11 Grammys and 3 Emmys over the course of her career. She cancelled performances in October for health reasons and updated fans in May.
3: Some of the meds and treatments make me a little bit swimmy-headed.
2: Her roots are celebrated at the Dollywood theme park opening in Tennessee in 1986. Jolene, Jolene.
1: In other news, Raheem Sterling's been charged with dangerous driving and possession of nitrous oxide after a crash on the M3. No one was injured during the single vehicle collision in May. Average household in England, Wales and Scotland faces an increase of £60 a year on its energy bills. The regulator Ofgem has hiked the price cap by 4% from October due to the war in the Middle East. Prime Minister Andy Burnham says a 5% cut in VAT on electricity bills will help.
4: That kicks in from October. We know the price cap will have an impact, but it is what we can do right now. And we'll continue to look as we go forward at how we get energy prices down in the long term, and that's what we need to do too.
1: Nearly half of young people are apparently putting major milestones on hold because of financial pressures. A survey suggests the majority say they're delaying learning to drive and moving out of their parents' home. Officials say at least 15 babies have died in a hospital fire in Pakistan. Reports suggest the blaze in Islamabad was triggered by a fault in the aircon systems. And half-year profits at Gatwick have fallen by nearly a fifth. The airport reported pre-tax sums of £136.5 million for the 6 months to the end of June. That's the latest. I'm Charlie.
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1: From the Sky News Centre at 11. Energy bills in England, Scotland and Wales are rising to a three-year high after a 4% increase in the price cap. It means the average household will pay £5 per month more for gas and electricity from October, rising to £1,723 a year. Neil Kenwood from the regulator Ofgem explains why it's going up.
2: The main factor driving the increase in the price cap today is the increased gas price internationally. So the reduced gas flows out of the Middle East because of the events there. And that has driven up gas prices, which feeds into gas bills directly, but also increases our electricity bills.
1: Dolly Parton's been remembered as a bright, shining star with an everlasting legacy following her death at the age of 80. The country music legend's publicist says she had cancer. Her decades-long career, which produced hits including 9 to 5 and Jolene, went beyond music and acting, and she launched a free programme to gift books to children. In 2019, she reflected on her achievements.
3: I've been very proud of everything that I've accomplished to be, but I won't mind being known as the book lady, but I want to be known for my music as well, and to have left something great in the world that wasn't there before I came along.
1: Raheem Sterling has been charged with dangerous driving and possession of nitrous oxide. The former England footballer was arrested after a crash involving a Lamborghini on the M3 in May. He's due to appear in court next month. At least 15 babies have been killed in a hospital fire in Pakistan. It's thought the blaze in the capital Islamabad was started by a faulty air conditioning unit. An inquest into the death of Professor Jason Arde is expected to open later. He was found dead earlier this month, days after resigning from the University of Cambridge in a row over plagiarism. And the Scottish Government has placed £55 million to improve bus services across the country. Funding will be used to improve the reliability, accessibility and efficiency of local transport. That's the latest. I'm Charlie.
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You know, they say that goosebumps is a sign of intelligence. They say that it's a sign of empathy. It shows me how human you are. My favorite senses is touch. Favorite senses is touch. Come on, my favorite senses is touch. My favorite senses is touch. Be like water, girl.

You know, they say that goosebumps is a sign of intelligence. They say that

0: 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My favorite senses.
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1: From Sky News Centre at 12. The Prime Minister says he recognises rising energy bills are difficult as the price cap increases by 4%. From October, households in England, Wales and Scotland will fork out an average of £5 per month more for their electricity and gas. Analysts forecast a further 9% hike in the new year. Energy expert at Uswitch, Ben Galeazzi, has this advice.
2: You don't have to accept this rate rise. If you're on a standard variable tariff, which is the tariff type that's affected by the price cap, you can switch to a fixed deal, save now and have price certainty on your rates for the next year or so, which takes you through the winter. So there are things that households can do.
1: Flags are flying at half-mast across America to pay tribute to Dolly Parton following her death. The country's singer and actress was 80 and had been battling cancer. 14 babies have died in a fire at a hospital nursery in Pakistan. Reports suggest the blaze in Islamabad was triggered by a fault in the air conditioning systems. Officials say one child was rescued. Mohammed Sami says her newborn is among the victims.
3: I have a three-day-old son. They say we have to save the adults first. We saved them. Why were they saving adults? They could have got out on foot. Why didn't they save the children first? They have no idea what they would do if one of their children was killed.
1: A man's been charged in connection with the attempted murder of two police officers in South Lanarkshire. They were making inquiries at a property in Larkhall when a van was deliberately driven at them last month. Raheem Sterling has been charged with dangerous driving and possession of nitrous oxide. The former England footballer was arrested after a crash involving a Lamborghini on the M3 in May. And Manchester City have signed up Morocco midfielder Ayoub Bouadi from Lille. The 18-year-old is thought to have cost the Premier League side over £85 million. He's agreed a five-year contract after helping his country reach the quarterfinals of the World Cup. That's the latest. I'm Charlie Max.
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1: From the Sky News Centre at 1. The average household in England, Wales and Scotland faces an increase of £60 a year on their energy bills. The regulator Ofgem has hiked the price cap by 4% from October. It's down to the war in the Middle East causing volatility in oil and gas wholesale prices. Prime Minister Andy Burnham says a 5% cut in VAT on electricity bills will help.
2: That kicks in from October. We know the price cap will have an impact, but it is what we can do right now. And we'll continue to look as we go forward at how we get energy prices down in the long term, and that's what we need to do too.
1: Dolly Parton's publishers confirmed she died after a short battle with cancer. The 80-year-old country music star released nearly 50 albums over a career spanning six decades. Officials say a fire at a hospital in Pakistan was triggered by an exploding air conditioner. 14 newborn babies have died following the blaze at a maternity ward in Islamabad. Footage shows rescue workers using ladders to reach the third floor nursery through broken windows. Tariq Fazal Chowdhury is the country's minister for parliamentary affairs.
3: It was a blast. It was a fire which spread suddenly and at a very fast speed because there was oxygen cylinders, oxygen pipelines in that ward. So that caused that fire to spread.
1: A murder investigation has been launched after two people died in a house fire on the outskirts of Middlesbrough on Teesside. Four more people were injured, including one woman who remains in a critical condition. The former Chief Constable of West Midlands Police, Craig Guildford's under investigation for possible gross misconduct. The watchdog's looking into the banning of Maccabi Tel Aviv supporters from their Europa League tie with Aston Villa last November. And Sky News understands European nations will withdraw their threat to boycott FIFA competitions. UEFA had proposed pulling out of international tournaments since Gianni Infantino's failed effort to sell off stakes in the World Cup to private investors last month. That's the latest. I'm Charlie Mann.
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1: From the Sky News Centre at 2, it's understood European countries are backtracking on their threat to boycott FIFA. UEFA is thought to be discussing other ways to challenge Gianni Infantino's leadership after his failed efforts to sell off stakes in the World Cup. Our sports correspondent Rob Harris reports from Monaco, where tomorrow's Champions League draw will be held.
2: The reason this decision, we believe, will be taken is because there have been some assurances received by UEFA that, as in their words, FIFA wouldn't attempt to disfigure the game in such way again.
1: Police looking into a deadly house fire on Teesside say they can't rule out links to organised crime. A murder investigation's underway in Middlesbrough. 12 British tourists are thought to be among those missing in flash floods in Nepal. Local officials now say at least 22 people have died. Energy bills in England, Scotland and Wales are rising to a three-year high after a 4% increase in the price cap. It means the average household will pay £5 per month more for gas and electricity from October to £1,723 a year. Neil Kenward from the regulator Ofgem explains why it's going up.
3: The main factor driving the increase in the price cap today is the increased gas price internationally. So it's been reduced gas flows out of the Middle East because of the events there, and that has driven up gas prices, which feeds into gas bills directly, but also increases our electricity bills.
1: The former Chief Constable of West Midlands Police, Craig Guildford, is under investigation for possible gross misconduct. The watchdog's also looking into the actions of three other officers and a staff member in relation to the banning of Maccabi Tel Aviv supporters from Birmingham. They played Aston Villa in the Europa League last November. And Dolly Parton's legacy beyond music's being remembered following the country legend's death at the age of 80. Known for hits like 9 to 5 and Jolene, singers including Taylor Swift and Sir Paul McCartney are paying tribute, with many also praising her charity work. That's the latest. I'm Faye Rowland.
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Georgia Smith, start us off on our Wednesday afternoon. How are you doing, folks? It's Paul here, all the way through till 6. Delighted to be with you guys, as always. Don't forget you can get in touch, paul.wheeler@radioplus.org.uk for Coventry's greatest hits as we make our way through a Wednesday. Take care, because we could be having thunderstorms outside. It feels like there's a thunderstorm getting ready. So be prepared, and we'll keep playing your tunes like this.

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1: 6'2", eyes blue, I'm into it. 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

0: It is 4:15 on Radio Plus on your Wednesday afternoon. It's Paul here all the way through till 6. Delighted to be with you guys. 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

0: Pontins DC, that's Marianne on Radio Plus. Before that was Amy Wilde's Way That You Look At Me. Paris Jackson, Happiest Day of My Life. As we mix the genres up a little for your essential tunes for this week. Loads more great tunes coming up right after this.
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0: my G flaws and the racism to get to the nah. 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
1: From the Sky News Centre at 3, Meta has agreed to settle a US court case which accused it of deliberately designing its platforms to get children addicted. Facebook and Instagram's owners to pay a maximum of almost £12 billion. While it still denies any wrongdoing, the firm's going to disable some features on teen accounts, like having the number of post likes visible. Mary Rhodey's son died after chatting to a criminal posing as someone else.
2: They call it spontaneous suicide. I call it what it was, the predictable outcome of a system that protects corporations instead of children.
1: Police in Nepal say 95 people have died following flash flooding, also affecting Himalayan areas of Tibet. Pictures are emerging of homes being swept away. A murder investigation has been launched after two people died in a house fire near Middlesbrough on Teesside. A woman's still in a critical condition. In sport, European countries are expected to drop their threat to boycott FIFA competitions in protest against Gianni Infantino. They still oppose his re-election as president after his failed attempt to sell off parts of the World Cup. Taylor Swift says a world without Dolly Parton doesn't feel possible, real or right. Leda Silva's been reading more tributes to the country music legend, who's died aged 80.
3: Sir Paul McCartney and Cyndi Lauper say they find it hard to imagine life without Dolly Parton. She's been described as glam, funny and kind by Katy Perry, while Sabrina Carpenter says she'll cherish their laughter and conversations. Eminem's recalled a heartfelt letter she wrote to him. Sir Elton John says he's devastated. "We will always love you, Donny," has appeared across social media from fans in a nod to her hit classic.
1: And household energy bills in Britain will go up by an average of £60 a year from October. Regulators increase the price cap. That's the latest on Faye Rock.
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It's Paul here all the way through until 6 o'clock. 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

0: so it goes.
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0: That's Robbie Doherty. That's called Loneliness on Radio Plus. And we've got more great tunes coming up for you from The Snuts and Harry Styles, amongst others, right after this.
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Working our way through the hour here across the city of Coventry, and it's time for another one of your Coventry's greatest hits. 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Let us know what tunes you want to hear. Here's another one you've picked.

That's Olivia Dean, that's Nice to Each Other, and that is about it for this hour on Radio Plus. And we're going to go to the news with DOD and Nina. 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
1: From the Sky News Centre at 4, Meta has agreed to pay up to settle its social media addiction trial in America. The owner of Facebook and Instagram denies designing its platforms to deliberately hook children, but will disable some features on teen accounts. A news agency is reporting a 13-year-old girl's among 12 UK citizens missing in flash floods in border areas of Nepal and Tibet. Local police are expecting the overall number of victims, currently just below 100, to rise over the next few hours. Villages and roads have been damaged, with Nepal asking India and China for help. Our correspondent Neville Lazarus is across developments.
2: Pictures of homes being swept away. A number of villages have been affected. So far, the military has said they have rescued close to 100 people. They've been taken to various hospitals. They've called for also private helicopters because those are the main means of transport.
1: Two people have died in a house fire on Teesside, possibly linked to organised crime. It happened in Middlesbrough. An investigation has found two fires which destroyed 19 homes in Stourbridge in the West Midlands a couple of weeks ago were started by accident. Flames broke out in fields where farming machinery was being used. American landmarks have been lit up in pink in memory of country music icon Dolly Parton, who's died at the age of 80. Fans have been laying flowers, including at her Dollywood theme park in Tennessee.
3: Dolly Parton was an inspiration to a lot of us.
4: She was just a woman with the heart of gold.
5: She gave back to where she came from. She always remembered her roots.
6: She was a unifier about peace, love, understanding, and the world needs more Dolly Partons.
1: Sir Paul McCartney says, "We will always love you," a nod to her classic hit. She donated millions to charity and was known for her literary philanthropy. And European countries are backtracking on their threats to boycott the World Cup. It's understood UEFA is looking at other ways to challenge Gianni Infantino's leadership of FIFA. That's the latest.
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That is Alex Warren on Radio Plus. It's Paul here all the way through till 6 across the city of Coventry. Loads more great stuff coming up for you, including a very special musical mystery tour. This, though, is Darko and Asaki.

0: 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We got music coming up from Fisher and Tones and I, and also Taylor Swift as well, and then a very special musical mystery tour.
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Musical Mystery Tour it is on Radio Plus, coming up on 4:30. And today, we need to take farewell to a musical giant, a musical goddess. Dolly Parton has passed away, aged 80. And so we'll play three tunes involving her vocals, just showcasing how many different tunes you go. And we'll start off with this. This is the truly iconic Jolene.

0: That is Galantis, Dolly Parton. That is Faith on Radio Plus. Before that was Jolene, as we played songs from 1974 and 2019, because that's the best way to pay tribute, just to show how long a career Dolly Parton had. Farewell, Dolly. Music coming up from Niall Horan and also the Linda Lindas as well, right after this.
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It's Paul here on your Wednesday afternoon taking your request. 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
1: From the Sky News Centre at 5, Facebook and Instagram's owner must enhance restrictions on teenagers' accounts as it settles a civil social media addiction trial in America. They include daily time limits and restrictions on seeing the number of likes on a post. Meta's paying around £12 billion but continues to deny its apps are deliberately designed to be addictive to children. Rob Bonta is Attorney General of California, one of the states involved in the case.
2: We'll continue to do all we can to ensure our children are safe online, no matter what platform they log into. I urge other companies to take note that our door is open. I'd much rather work with California's business community than have to take them to court.
1: 33 British nationals are feared missing in flash floods in Nepal, which police there say have killed at least 95 people. The PA News Agency is reporting a 13-year-old girl is among the UK citizens unaccounted for. Footage shows people running away as a wall of mud crashes through a Himalayan valley. David Fisher's from the Red Cross.
3: Whole villages are reported to have been wiped away, markets wiped away, bridges destroyed, roads destroyed in these very narrow valleys. There's essentially no escape.
1: Fires that went on to destroy 19 homes in Stourbridge in the West Midlands were found to have started accidentally. Officials say farming equipment was being used near fields where the flames started. American landmarks have been lit in pink in memory of country music icon Dolly Parton, who died aged 80. In London, Buckingham Palace Guards performed a rendition of her hit 9 to 5. People travelling abroad are being advised to drink bottled water. Cases of a parasitic stomach bug jumped to their highest level since 2016. And it looks like European nations could be backing down on their threat to boycott FIFA competitions. It's understood they're discussing other protests against Gianni Infantino's leadership. That's the latest. I'm Faye Ryan.
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It's Paul here all the way through until 6 o'clock. 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

0: Hey folks, it's Wednesday afternoon. It's Paul here all the way through until 6 o'clock. 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

Homeward Bound time it is on Radio Plus. It's Paul here all the way through until 6 o'clock. Delighted to be with you guys as per usual, playing your best tunes across the city of Coventry. Let's play you this from Richard Durand. This is It's Not Too Late to Start Us Off.

0: That is Katie Light's Girl. That was probably some proper hot weather music. That. What else have we got coming up? Well, we've got loads from Mellow Nada and also from Madonna and Sabrina Carpenter coming up next.
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My favorite senses is touch. Favorite senses is touch. 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

0: 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My favorite senses.
1: Working our way through the hour here across the city of Coventry, and it's time for another one of your Coventry's greatest hits. 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

that is about it from me on Radio Plus on this, your fine Wednesday afternoon, where it's a little bit rainy and it looks like the drought might finally be breaking. Fingers crossed. But we're going to go up to the end of the show with this from David Guetta, and I'll see you tomorrow. Cheerio, folks.

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1: From the Sky News Centre at 6. At least 33 people from the UK are among hundreds missing after flash flooding in Nepal. Almost 100 people have died. Pictures from one area show debris hanging from tree branches and survivors caked in mud. A passenger caught the moment a bus was almost washed away by muddy flood water surging through a valley. Some listeners may find the audio distressing. Meta is to pay up to around £12 billion to settle claims in the US that it designed platforms to get children hooked. It's also agreeing to make changes to Facebook and Instagram, including daily limits and nighttime blocks for teenage users. The firm's denied wrongdoing. Police investigating the deaths of two people, including a child, in a house fire near Middlesbrough on Teesside, have made two arrests. Two men are being questioned on suspicion of murder. The Rocky Horror Picture Show and Annie star Tim Curry has died at the age of 80. He was known for his villainous roles on stage and screen. American landmarks have been lit up in pink in memory of country music icon Dolly Parton, who's died at the age of 80. Fans have been laying flowers, including at her Dollywood theme park in Tennessee.
2: Dolly Parton was an inspiration to a lot of us.
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4: 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She always remembered her roots.
5: She was a unifier about peace, love, understanding, and the world needs more Dolly Partons.
1: Sir Paul McCartney says, "We will always love you," a nod to our classic hit. And Hearts are playing Rapid Vienna in their Conference League playoff. They need to win to stay in the European competition. It's 0-0 in Austria, 2-2 on aggregate. That's the latest. I'm Faye Rowlands.
0: Now,
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I can be anything I wanna be, and I can feel the things I don't normally feel. 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It's like

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1: From the Sky News Centre at 7. The Prime Minister has promised to do everything he can to support British nationals impacted by flash floods in Nepal. At least 33 UK citizens are among those missing, including, some reports suggest, a 13-year-old girl. Officials there say at least 157 people have died. Footage from the Himalayan region shows walls of mud sweeping away buildings. David Fisher is from the Red Cross.
2: We are already providing food for many people who have been displaced, supporting the authorities with search and rescue, and arranging for some emergency shelter for people who will have to spend the night somewhere very different this evening.
1: The owner of Facebook and Instagram has agreed to pay up to £12 billion to settle US claims its platforms harm children. Meta still denies designing features that get children hooked. Police investigating the deaths of two people, including a child, in a house fire near Middlesbrough on Teesside, have made two arrests. A 48-year-old woman's in a critical condition. British actor Tim Curry has died, aged 80. His character in the Rocky Horror Picture Show is among his best-known roles, as Anna Bates reports.
3: It was the 1975 cult classic that launched him into the spotlight. For later roles as Rooster in Annie, Pennywise the Clown in It.
4: Aren't you going to say hello?
3: And the hotel concierge in Home Alone 2.
5: Run along, Cedric.
3: He suffered a major stroke in 2012, which he spoke about back in September.
6: A very nice paramedic said, I'm going to give you morphine. And I said, bring it on.
3: The cause of death has not been confirmed.
1: A typical home in Great Britain can expect to see energy bills rise by about £60 a year from October. The price cap's risen. And Hearts are heading out of Europe. They're 1-0 down against Rapid Vienna in Austria and 3-2 on aggregate in their Conference League playoff in the second half. That's the latest. I'm Faye Rowlands.
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7: Yeah, Music Cafe.
8: Five, four, three, two, one.

0: You know what it is, what time is it? It's Wednesday night, it's Freddie. And the robot Jim Barron for all the Pier Music Cafe. 3 hours of sheer bliss. Musical entertainment. Unsurpassed, we are. Unsurpassed. Or something.
1: As the train goes by,
0: yeah, yeah, something like that. So, what we started off with there. The Len Price 3 with London Institute.
1: Oh, right.
0: Which I was very close to London Institute of the week.
1: Right.
0: Yeah, I was, yeah.
1: Did you go in there? Or?
0: No. And what have we got tonight? We've got quite a few new tracks. Tracks that are new to the show.
1: Yeah,
0: things
1: like
0: you haven't played
1: that
0: before.
1: Yeah, that's what a new track is.
0: That's right. We'll discuss a little bit about some free chocolate that I've got. And we'll also talk briefly about the Coventry Arsenal game, shall we? A little bit about that. What next? Well, we've got Bert from Film.
1: We've
0: got the big headed Steve Pittaway. This day music history and the weather forecast.
1: Wonderful.
0: Amazing.
1: Yeah.
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0: a new track, not a new track, but a new track tour, Split Ends, all got, you know, a bit poppy, a bit more poppy than we normally play.
1: Yeah, it's poppy, all right.
0: But, you know, we're open to all sorts.
1: All suggestions.
0: As long as it's a good song and that.
1: Yeah,
0: you know.
1: It's not rude and stuff.
0: No, no, can't do rude, don't do rude.
1: No, no.
0: Or if we do get rude, then we send it over to LA and get all the rudeness sucked out of it.
1: Yeah, nice one.
0: Right, this is a track from the only CD that I've got in my car.
1: Oh, wow.
0: I've gone over to the digital new young way of listening to music.
1: You've still got one CD.
0: One CD. Because I tried to order a track.
1: Just playing that.
0: Well, I'll go digital too.
1: Okay. Oh, so you're not just playing like you.
0: No, not over and over again. No, I'm not doing that.
1: Oh, okay.
0: The reason why I ended up with the CD was I tried to buy one track off Bandcamp.
1: Oh, did you?
0: But I couldn't without buy. I had to buy the album.
1: Ooh.
0: And me being me. I bought the album.
1: Hated that.
0: Super smashing. Well, it hurt me a bit. It's Kazemi with Every Story, Three Sides in brackets.
1: Nice.
2: As we know, there are known knowns. There are things we know. We also know there are known unknowns. That is to say, we know there are some things we do not know. But there are also unknown unknowns. The ones we don't know, we don't know.

0: jolly good stuff.
1: Hey.
0: Three stars every story.
1: Sky Blue Army. Hey.
0: The boy blunders watching the game live. What's the score so far?
1: 1-0.
0: How many minutes in?
1: 3 minutes in.
0: Whoa.
1: Yeah. Also, you're listening on Wednesday. This is we're recording. On. You know,
0: we'll come back to the Sky Blues in a minute because we'll be talking about. As you know, I like to listen to the odd podcast.
1: Oh, yeah, you like podcasts.
0: Yeah, and I haven't got anything particularly new to listen to, so I went backwards and listened to an old one of John Fox being interviewed by Adam Buxton. And it talked about what John Fox has been doing more recently.
1: Adam Buxton.
0: John Fox and the Maths. So I thought, we'll have a dose of that.
1: Yeah.
0: So this is John Fox and the Maths with the track Evergreen.
1: Fan, are you?
0: Well, intermediate.
1: Oh, okay.
2: This conversation can serve no purpose anymore. Goodbye.

0: evergreen from John Fox and the Maths.
1: Booyaka!
0: Yeah, interesting. We don't know who the Maths are, but I suppose we could probably research it, couldn't we?
1: Yeah, go on.
0: I don't know if I can be bothered. Anyway, but I liked it. So, the other week we went to see Hugh Cornwall.
1: Yes, Hugh.
0: Playing in a cave.
1: Yeah.
0: Performing the Nosferatu album in full. We talked about it the other week, played some Nosferatu tracks. But when it was a bit like football, game of two halves. He had a break in the middle, and he probably had a...
1: Time to go and get a pint.
0: Well, I think he probably had half an hour engine and talking from the manager.
1: Probably had a pint.
0: Yeah, no, something like that. Yeah, yeah. Balti pint.
1: Yeah, probably. Yeah.
0: When he came back out, he did some Strangler stuff and did some of the solo stuff. And for me, one of the solo tracks that stood out, which I hadn't heard before, was this one, which is called Coming Out of the Wilderness.
1: Ooh.
0: And it's from the album Moments of Madness.
1: Solo.
0: Yeah, yeah. I thought live... he had a harder tone, harder sound.
1: Oh, did you?
0: Yeah, than the album, which was good. I liked it.
1: Oh, right.

0: One of Manchester's finest. Is this with your mind? That was the track from it. It started it all off with that band.
1: Is this?
0: Yeah. While we've been playing more tunes, Cobb scored again. How many minutes in?
1: 8 minutes in.
0: 8 minutes in, 2-0 Cobb.
1: Two goals within 5 minutes, basically. So
0: play up, score blues. Score blue army.
1: Yeah.
0: You know what I mean? E-I-E-I-E-I-O, up the football we will go and all that.
1: We're going to win the cup, no we're not. Though.
0: Probably, could happen. Right, right. So it's time for Bert from Finland.
1: Is it?
0: Yes, it is. Bert from Finland's belt of bangers. This week's banger is the LA Sound by Weezer. Weezer formed in LA in 1992 and they have sold over 35 million albums worldwide to date. 35 million. Their new album, released in August the 21st, entitled Weezer, blimey, but also known as the Gold Album, is the 20th studio album by the band. Inspired by working together on a forthcoming feature film, the writing and recording sessions marked a return to all four band members, Rivers Cuomo, Patrick Wilson, Brian Bello, and Scott Schreiner. Working together as creative equals.
1: Never heard of them. Well, it is the band's first full-length album since Bad Weezer in 2021. They've announced a world tour in support of the release, playing at Birmingham Utilia Arena. It's not Utility Arena. It's Utilia.
0: Utilia.
1: You know, the MG company.
0: Yeah.
1: On May the 21st next year. Enjoy, everybody.
0: Thank you so much for your pleasure.
1: Yes, thank you. Have a good day.

0: Weezer with the LA sign off. I'm quite keen to go to that gig, and I'm already started practicing my hand sign.
1: Well, you're going to LA, are you?
0: No, the one at the Utility Arena.
1: Oh, yeah.
0: I've already started practicing my W.
1: Yeah, nice, yeah, I can see that. Wait, you're going to do that down the front, are you?
0: I don't think I'll be down the front.
1: Oh, right.
0: I won't have a ticket to go down the front, but I'll be doing it at the back.
1: Right. You'll be in like the with the Z.
0: Yeah, yeah. Right at the top. Take my telescope with me.
1: You'd probably be stood outside listening to it.
0: Listening to it.
1: Yeah.
0: I did that at a Motorhead concert once.
1: Did you? That's embarrassing.
0: Yeah, at Coventry Theatre.
1: Yeah.
0: But they were so loud you could hear them playing the day. I got a ticket.
1: Oh, yeah.
0: Anyway.
1: You got one then, shouldn't you?
0: Yeah, should have done. What's next? Sky Valley Mistress, Too Many Ghosts. I saw them. Playing in a record store at
1: somewhere that was
0: Inkov.
1: Yeah, seen a lot of people, haven't you? So
0: yeah,
1: good for you.
0: But it was a good night.
1: Yeah.
2: Well, I start the day with a good hot breakfast: porridge, eggs, and bacon, and a drop of whiskey and tea.

0: Could wholeheartedly recommend them as a live act, just two piece. Yeah, lady playing the drums and singing, guitarist playing the drums and playing the guitar and singing. Quite a sight to see. One drum kit split between the two of them. Madness. Whoa, madness. Right, we've had played this track before. New band to us, Gladstone Heroes.
1: Ooh.
0: The track's My Reflection, but we've played it before and Jim liked it.
1: So we're playing it again.
0: Yeah. That's what we do. If we like something, we play it again. Yeah. We don't like it, something, we don't play it.
1: After that. No, that'd be stupid.
0: Just the one time.
1: Playing it again if you don't like it.
0: Exactly.
1: Yeah.
2: People ask me, Brendan, how do I reprogram my mind? And I'm like, that's kind of creepy. Are you a cyborg? Like, what?

0: Gladstone Hero, My Reflection. Right, we are going to move on to the next track, which is going to be by The Very Things. It's Wonderful. The track Driver. As I said last week, they've got the CD version of the album out. Mr. Archive and Russell Fanny Sky, and I recommend getting that on CD, and then you could play it in your car like I play.
1: Track, or you could just play the CD on
0: Or you could stream it, whatever you want. Anyway,
1: I'll just
0: do
1: that.
0: Yeah, so I'm not going to go into the full story, but downstairs under the studio, I've got a massive, massive cardboard box full to the brim with chocolate.
1: Blimey.
0: Yeah, got it free.
1: You fat.
0: Got it free.
1: You didn't nick it?
0: No, I didn't nick it. It was a gift for doing somebody a favour. That's all I'm going to say about it. It wasn't dodgy.
1: Yeah.
0: It wasn't dodgy.
1: In exchange for someone else.
0: So for a favour.
1: Yeah, for a favour. Yeah, I've heard that before.
0: If you play your cards right, you might be able to have some of that chocolate. You know what I mean?
1: I've already had some, so.
0: Yeah, when I say some of it, I mean a small percentage. The majority of it I'm having.
1: Oh, yeah.
0: Well, it was given to me as a gift.
1: I've probably got more time here to eat it than you have.
0: So I might put a lock on it.
1: Well, you do that.
2: Hey, I've hit that bottle, Petunia. It's smashed up a treat.
3: Oh, very clever.

0: Straight to his house and lick it.
1: The heavy duty riff of Driver by The Very Things. Right,
0: The Very Things.
1: It's still quite summery, isn't it? I mean, I'm always tempted to put the fan on the studio because it is warm.
0: Yeah,
1: I'm
0: excited, yeah.
1: But so that made me think I'll play Summer Girl by the Pigeon Detectives.
0: Oh, that's nice.
1: Good. Yeah.
2: Launch Angels 1, 2, and 3.
3: Destiny Angel.
4: Immediate launch.
5: Spectrum is going.

0: Your national insurance number is extremely important to you. Make a note of it so that it's always at hand.
1: How true.
2: Have you made a note of that? Yeah?
1: No.
2: Oh.
1: No, I've got it somewhere.
2: Oh, okay, fair enough. If you can find it.
1: Probably. Anyway, what's next? It's a Beatles cover.
2: Whee!
1: But by the Posies, it's the track I'm Looking Through You.
2: Oh, the Beatles. Oh.
1: Now, I think I've been to the place I was stood outside where that was recorded. That was recorded, or where it was written, not recorded, that was written in a basement somewhere.
2: You've been somewhere else as well, haven't you?
1: I've been lots of places.
2: Yeah.

0: looking through you by the posies or cover version by the posies. So, right, that's the end of the first hour.
1: Yeah.
0: So here's a track we haven't played for quite a while, and I've got the vinyl album of this somewhere stashed away.
1: Yeah, but you can find it and then you can play it on your vinyl player.
0: Yeah, that's right. So this is the Dance Society with a track Somewhere, which I particularly like the guitar work on it. Anyway, stick with this, come back after the news for this day in music history. Your bit, the Boy Blunder recommends, the weather forecast, might even get something from Steve Pittaway, I think.
1: We'll see.

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1: From the Sky News Centre at 8, 33 British tourists have been reported missing in flash floods in Nepal. At least 157 people have died in the mountainous border region near Tibet, with walls of mud seen sweeping away entire communities. Prime Minister Anna Burnham's offered his support. A child's among two people who've died in a house fire on Teesside, around a mile from where a crash on the A66 killed seven people, including two police officers on Saturday. Police have arrested two men on suspicion of murder and aren't ruling out links to organised crime. Our North of England correspondent Shingi Mararike is in Middlesbrough.
2: This is in the Grangetown area of Middlesbrough. Emergency services were called at around 5:23 a.m. this morning, and it's still a steady stream of activity. We've seen firemen going into the building. Police are also still here, and that's part of a continuing police presence in the area.
1: Meta is to change some of its teen account settings as part of a settlement in the US. Facebook and Instagram's owners to pay around £12 billion, but still denies deliberately designing features to help children. Actor Tim Curry, who starred as Dr. Frankenfurter in the Rocky Horror Picture Show, has died at the age of 80. He was known for his villainous characters on stage and screen. Other notable roles include the con artist Rooster Hannigan in the 1982 film Annie and the hotel concierge in Home Alone 2. He spoke about his health back in September.
3: My luck turned on Friday the 13th of July in 2012. When I had a stroke.
1: In sports, 10-man Hearts have taken their Conference League playoff into extra time at Rapid Vienna. Pierre Landry Cabore levelled the tie 1-1, 3-all on aggregate. And Miley Cyrus says her most sacred moments with her godmother Dolly Parton were private. She says the feeling of losing her is beyond what feels right to share. Country music icons died aged 80. That's the latest. I'm Faye Rowe.
0: Now,
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5: 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Freddie and Charlie are the ones you choose, so we're back after the news.

0: Wow. Back after the news
1: we
0: with the track Red and Purple by the band Dinosaur Pyro.
1: Dinosaur.
0: And one of the main reasons I'm playing that track is because of the name of the band.
1: Is it?
0: Dinosaur Pyro. Yeah, I mean, the name, like, you've got to play it.
1: Yeah.
0: You can't ignore them.
1: Original name, you know what I mean? That,
0: yeah. Yeah, absolutely mad.
1: Never heard that before.
0: Mad. So from a newish track to something a bit older, London Calling, it's The Clash.
2: Part of the trick to entertaining unexpected guests is keeping on hand certain generally useful foods. One of these is cheese of an easy melting type.

0: Mr. Bradley lived in a council house before he moved to his prefab. Why did you move, Mr. Bradley?
1: I lived in a council house 16 years. It was a brick house. Now I live in a prefab now.
2: Good to know. Nice to know what Mr. Bradley, what sort of house he's living in. Meanwhile, back on planet Earth, it's we've got some blurbs sent through whilst they're pitted away. Yeah.
3: That's awesome.
2: And it's a bit sad. It's a bit sad. Oh. It alludes to the band Television and Richard Lloyd, one of the guitar players. So he says, in fact, no, let's play the jingle first.
3: Yeah, good idea.
2: We'll do it that way around. Yeah. Do it that way around.

0: watch. So Steve says that this is the track is 1880 or so by the band Television. And back in March 2026, Television's guitar player Richard Lloyd was diagnosed with a serious form of bile duct cancer. Due to its late citation, it cannot be operated on at this moment in time. Since his diagnosis, Richard has been unable to play live. This is where the majority of his income comes from, and he also has royalty issues stretching back years and so receives no income from these either. He's been in ICU 7 times and had sepsis 2 times. He's very ill. He is facing large medical bills and he's struggling to pay. And the bass player of Richard's current band, Sean Seymour, set up a GoFundMe page to raise money towards Richard's medical expenses. If you have enjoyed Television, as I have, or followed Richard's solo career, please consider donating at the GoFundMe for Help for Richard, Help Richard Lloyd. We'll put a link up for that on social media.
1: Fair play, by the way, nice one.
0: Yeah, exactly. So in the meantime, we'll play the track 1880 or so while people are scrabbling to donate.
1: Yes.

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But she speaks fine with subtle eyes. Such misery clothes the rose of my heart.

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Gary, strong beard completed it, mate.

0: sound of Endgame by Boss Madra. We're getting closer to the weather forecast, but before we play that, we're going to play something by Niall Marr. I messaged Niall.
1: Did you?
0: I messaged him.
1: Did you get a message, an automated reply come back?
0: No, he replied back to me. Well, shall I read out the message that I sent to him?
1: See if I can find it. Blimey, how many people have you been messaging?
0: Yeah.
1: You still not found it?
0: No, I can't find it.
1: Oh, right, that's
0: What I will do, I'll try to remember what I said and what he said.
1: Well, I know what you said anyway, so...
0: Well, it's because Mar Senior
1: is auctioning
0: off some guitars.
1: Oh, is he?
0: Yeah.
1: Right, yeah.
0: Some of the money is going to charity.
1: And you messaged Niall and said, please get me a guitar, I'll do anything for you.
0: £35.05 in 5p pieces.
1: Ah, so he's told you to
0: Would he be able to give me a bit of discount, put a good word in for me?
1: Right.
0: He just came, he laughed at me and said, you know...
1: He
0: didn't say that, he just said it was possible.
1: Okay,
0: I took to mean no.
1: Yeah,
0: you know what I mean. That's what
1: I
0: think he meant by that. When he said possible, I think he meant no.
1: Get lost.
0: Yeah.
2: Capitay.

0: That was a track that should have been a lot bigger than it was before, Shane, but there we are. Always like Dear Barney, by normal. Weather forecast time now. Still warm, still dry, not had a lot of rain, have we?
1: No.
0: Hoping for a bit of rain,
1: Yeah, that'd be lovely, wouldn't it?
0: Yeah. Exactly. Weather all together. What's he gonna do? Pull down now and so let's ask Weatherman Emu.

0: Well, I've always Peter Gabriel, Red Rain. Right, we haven't played any Madness for a bit. Shall we put that right?
1: Yeah, that's a good
0: early shout, Madness, and they seem to me Madness. Some people think it maybe like a bit of a joke band, but they managed to ride that, didn't they, and still stay credible and popular.
1: Slightly mad, aren't they?
0: Yeah. Whereas other ska bands like who was it? Busta Blood Vessel plays for. Can't remember the name of the band now.
1: Somebody
0: just
1: was,
0: just a joke something. Band to me. Can't take them seriously. We won't be playing them on here, that's for sure.
1: Well, you've got to.
0: No.
1: Oh.

0: you charge!
1: Fire grenade! Bullseye for Johnny Seven! Watch out, tank! Fire anti-armor shell! Fire anti-tank rocket! Johnny Seven's got him on the run!

0: those are peanuts. Slice off the slice.
1: Hey, you! Don't watch that! Watch this! This is the heavy, heavy monster sound. The nuttiest sound around. So if you're coming off the street and you're beginning to feel the heat, well, listen, Buster, you better start to move your feet to the rockin'est, rock-steady beat of madness.

0: Can I ever listen to that without thinking about Chaz smashed doing his crazy dance job? I would like to be able to replicate, but can't.
1: Oh.
0: Despite there being a video showing you how to do it on YouTube.
1: Keep watching it, you'll get there someday.
0: 20, 34 and 36 seconds. Time for this day in music history. A little bit late, but we don't care.
1: Well, we're doing it now, so, you know.
2: This day in music history.
0: In 2004, Green Day were named Best Band on the Planet. Blimey. That's a bit of a big call, isn't it? At the 12th Annual Kerrang! Rock Awards. They also won Best Live Act. Welsh metal group Funeral for a Friend were Best British Band, while New Jersey's My Chemical Romance picked up Best Album, Best Video. Right, there's a lot of other blurb here. Blah, blah, blah, blah, blah, blah, blah, blah. Getting right down the bottom. Killing Joke were given a Lifetime Achievement accolade. And that's why I'm playing this.
1: Some big shouts there.

0: on this day in 1995, and this is a bit of pop for you. Seal, I've always liked this track. Seal went to number one on the US singles chart with Kiss from a Rose, taken from the album Batman Forever, a number four hit in the UK.
1: Here we go.

0: In 1995, Blur scored their first UK number one single with Country House.
1: Whoa.
0: And won a media battle with Oasis for the number one position. Both acts released their new singles on the same day. Country House topped the album chart, the single chart,
2: selling
0: 270,000 copies compared to Roll With It, which sold 220,000, seeing Oasis entering the chart at number two.
1: Blimey.
0: Oh dear.

0: That concludes this day in music history for this week, like it always does.
1: What a shame.
0: What's next? Pixies, Monkey's Gone to Heaven.
1: Nice.
2: Would you say I have a plethora of piñatas? A what? A plethora. Oh, yes. You have a plethora.

0: Monkey Guns of Heaven by Pixies. Right, it's your little section now.
1: Thank you.
0: Have you got something lined up you can recommend?
1: Yeah.
0: Something you can talk about?
1: Yeah.
0: Chat we can play?
1: Some nice news, actually, for some fans of this band, you know.
0: Well, you get yourself all spruced up.
1: Oh, yes, I will.
0: And I'll play a jingle.
1: Yeah.

0: Thank you, ladies and gentlemen. This week we will be playing the new track, Marianne, from the album Dopamine Chamber from Fontaines DC, which is coming out on October the 16th. That's their first album release since Romance, which was a big hit, wasn't it, that one?
1: Jim liked it.
0: Yeah, well, everyone liked it. It was like, you know, like...
1: A good album and that.
0: Like, number one and stuff and that. And, like, and yeah, so what is the track?

0: Marianne from Fontaines DC. Marianne. Now, I was going to try and be clever at this point.
1: Were you?
0: Yes, because what I was going to do after that, I was going to play... You just played Marianne by Fontaines DC.
1: Yeah, which you just said.
0: I was going to play Marianne after that by Sisters of Mercy.
1: But
0: I changed my mind, and the reason being... Breaking news, and you have informed me.
1: Oh, yeah.
0: The sad news, Dolly Parton has passed away. Yeah. She was a country artist, obviously. Mm. Not something we'd normally play on the show.
1: Yeah.
0: But she did a fantastic amount, all joking apart, a fantastic amount for charity, donating to her foundation, which gave books to children, all that sort of thing. Yeah. Like a lot of multimillionaires don't do that and just fly rockets into space and waste it on this, that, and a load of old nonsense. She did a lot.
1: You're on about that space bloke, aren't
0: you? Yeah, space bloke.
1: Yeah,
0: you did the old space
1: man. The ex-guy.
0: Yeah, you got it. So she did a lot of really good work.
1: Yeah.
0: So I thought then, I'm still playing Sisters of Mercy,
1: right,
0: but I'm going to play them doing a cover version of one of her well-known tracks, which is Jolene.
1: Good for you.
0: How about that?
1: Well done.
0: What a link.
1: Yeah, really good. Well done.
0: Bye-bye, Dolly.

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1: From the Sky News Centre at 9. Reports suggest a 13-year-old girl's among 33 British citizens missing in flash floods in Nepal. Nearly 160 people are confirmed to have died after walls of mud swept away entire communities. Prime Minister Andy Vernon says he'll do everything he can to help. The owner of Facebook and Instagram is to pay up to £12 billion to settle US claims its platforms harm children. Meta still denies it deliberately designs features that get younger users addicted, but it's agreed to make changes to teen accounts to prevent them accessing age-restricted content. Our technology editor Tom Clark says it'll be interesting to see what happens next.
2: As part of the settlement, Meta has said they'll go further in terms of time limits, things like that, if TikTok and YouTube, their big rivals on social media, agree to similar terms. That might be the really significant part of this settlement, really, because those companies too are facing multiple court cases.
1: Two men have been arrested on suspicion of murder after two people died in a house fire near Middlesbrough. Officers were called to the Grangetown area this morning. Miley Cyrus says the late Dolly Parton would want her to feel the loss, write a song about it and then carry on. Country music legend's death was announced yesterday. Miley says she'll always love her godmother. This honeymooning couple are among those visiting the Dollywood theme park in Tennessee.
3: A great icon, timeless. Yeah, it's a privilege to be here at this time.
4: She's just fabulous, really. All the makeup and big hair and just being a really nice person. And it's just really nice to be here today and celebrate Dolly.
1: A heroic effort by Hearts has seen them qualify for the UEFA Conference League as they beat Rapid Vienna on penalties in Austria. The Edinburgh club battled to a 2-2 draw on the night, with the tie finishing 4-4 on aggregate. And British actor Tom Curry has died aged 80. He was best known for playing Dr. Frankenfurter in the Rocky Horror Picture Show. That's the latest. I'm Faye Rowland.
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5: You unlock this door with the key of imagination. Beyond it is another dimension. A dimension of sound. A dimension of sight. A dimension of mind.
6: Well, I don't mind. Right, it's the AI hour. We've come for the AI hour. And, I suppose I need to turn the supercomputer on.
7: Yes, you do, yeah, that's part of the process, yeah.
6: Yeah, let's see what tracks it chooses, what theme it chooses, yes, what we should say in between the tracks. All of that, it's taking control.
7: That'd be lovely.
6: A bit like, so did you see the video of those robots in China?
7: Yeah, I did, yeah.
6: Yeah, running, outrunning Usain Bolt and all that sort of thing.
7: Ooh,
6: pointless.
7: Not good.
6: No.

0: Well, it's an issue with the printer. It's run out, isn't it?
1: It's come down a traditional route of trying to make links between tracks.
0: Oh, that's the theme. Oh.
1: But some of them might surprise you.
0: Oh, really?
1: Yeah, right. Some of them might surprise you. I might be quizzing you a little bit, see what you're thinking, if you know what the link is. Let's see where that goes.
0: Yeah.

0: Buzzcocks.
1: Noise,
0: early Buzzcocks. Right. So from Buzzcocks, we're going straight through then to Magazine.
1: Whee!
0: What's the link between Buzzcocks and Magazine? It's the singer Howard Devoto.
1: Ah,
0: he was the original lead singer in Buzzcocks, Howard. And then became left and became the singer and started the band Magazine.
1: Big him up.
2: Monkey tennis?

0: magazine that like pours out from of me. Of me.
1: Me,
0: linking on then from magazine to Public Image Limited, the link being John McGeoch was the guitarist in magazine and also for a period of time the guitarist in Public Image Limited.
2: Ooh. Tom, is it Gyro Day?

0: Seattle from Public Image Limited with a great guitar work from John McGill there. Right, next then, the link is between Public Image going over to Killing Joke. Public What's the link? Image. The link is Martin Atkins has played drums for both bands.
1: Ah, who knew?
0: Yeah, not me. Not told them Google.
1: Yeah, then Google told you, now you know. Yeah. Right.
2: What did he like?
3: Well, the trousers.
2: What about their trousers?
3: Well, they were very tight.
2: Tight?
3: Yes, you could see quite clearly.
2: Oh, I see.
3: Everything. Outlines. Clear as day.
2: Yes, yes, thank you. Yes. So, tight trousers and
3: nothing
2: noise.
3: Left to the imagination.
2: Yes, thank you.

0: Right, from Killing Joke, then going to, from Killing Joke to The Fireman.
1: Ah.
0: Yeah, The Fireman, consisting of Youth from Killing Joke and the unlikely joining together of him and Paul McCartney.
1: Wow, there's a connection.
0: And we've never played this track before.
1: Ah.

0: don't stop running, bottle of fireman.
1: No.
0: So then we already mentioned the fact that we were talking, the link was previously between Killing Joke and the fireman, but yeah. Now we also say it was youth from Killing Joke with Paul McCartney. So there's a link then from the fireman to Paul McCartney.
1: Nice.
0: Another track that we haven't played before, Temporary Secretary, remastered in 2011, Paul McCartney.
1: Loads of new stuff.
2: So, is that your card?
3: No.
2: Is that?
3: No.
2: Is that?
3: No.
2: Is it that one?
3: No.
2: Is it that one?
3: No.
2: Is it that one?
3: No.
2: Is it the right suit?
3: No.
2: Are you sure you can remember which one your card was?
3: Oh, yes, I can definitely remember it, yes.
2: It's that one, isn't it?
3: No.

0: madness from experimental work from Paul McCartney there with temporary secretary.
1: Goodness me.
0: The next question is a link then between Paul McCartney and the Beatles. Do you know what it is?
1: No, I don't.
0: You don't know what it is?
1: No.
0: I'll explain it to you.
1: Never heard of it.
0: He was in the Beatles.
1: Oh, was he?
0: He was the bass player in the Beatles. Yeah.
1: Oh, right. So yeah, yeah. I'm not sure.
0: I thought
1: what it
0: you
1: is.
0: Might have got that one, but I can't make him any simpler.
1: Is he like famous now, is he?
0: Yeah, very famous. Oh, yeah, right. Yeah, he's right up there in the.
1: Have you ever met him?
0: No.
1: Oh, what a shame.
0: No, but I'd like to. I've gone around outside his house.
1: Have you?
0: Yeah, I have.
1: That rings a bell.
0: Yeah.
1: Yeah.
2: I'm going to play Shaving a Haircut.

0: got a big similarity with some experimental tracks from the Fireman and Temporary Secretary to Tomorrow Never Knows, all the experimental stuff that McCartney was experimenting with there. Right, so now we're looking for a link between the Beatles and Susie and the Banshees.
1: Yeah.
0: And that is the fact that the Banshees covered the Beatles track Dear Prudence.
1: Well, link central tonight, isn't it?
0: It's all, right. It's all yeah. about links.
1: Yeah, brilliant.
2: Coffee. Coffee. Tried it yet? Well, we think you're going to like it. Six exquisite letters, beautifully blended into a word that sounds as good as it looks. Mmm. Coffee.

0: Banshees with Dear Prudence.
1: Around.
0: So, following on, there's a link then between the Banshees and the Cure, and that is the fact that while the Banshees are on tour, and the Cure were supporting them, the Banshees guitarist walked out and left them in the lurch, and Robert Smith, out of the Cure, played guitar for his own band, the Cure, supporting and played with the Banshees for the rest of the tour, and then temporarily joined the band for a couple of albums.
2: But he was very upset about that.
0: He muddled through. So straight over to the Cure then with 100 Years.
3: Da da dit, da da da, da da da, da did it.
4: Da da.
3: Did it da, did da, did da, da did.
4: Diddy da da da di da da di.
3: Which is quite enough of debt.

0: 100 years from the cure. Right,
1: well, there you go.
0: We're getting near the end of the third hour now. We've still got a couple of links to go. There is a link between the cure and the psychedelic furs, and that is the gentleman Roger O'Donnell. I think he might have been on keyboards.
1: Was he?
0: Something like that.
1: Okay.
2: Dangerous Bend. Please drive carefully.

0: There we go. That's it from the Cyclic Furs with Dumb Waiters. That's the end of the third hour. That's the end of the show. I'm going to go downstairs and get stuck into that chocolate in a minute. But before I do that, we've got one more link to go, which is from the Cyclic Furs to the band Satellite Paradiso.
1: Right, okay.
0: Because John Ashton was the original guitarist in the Cyclic Furs, or one of them, played on Dumb Waiters, and also the main guitarist and songwriter with Satellite Paradiso, and this is the track Invisible.
1: Yes.
2: Monkey Tennis?
0: Well, I forgot to say,
1: before we go,
0: it's Goodbye from Freddy.
1: Goodbye from Charlie.
0: Super smash. And the robot Jimbo, and we'll see you all next week. Everybody. Thanks for joining us. Goodbye. See you later.

0: online at radioplus.org.uk and on 101.5 FM. This is Radio Plus.
1: From the Sky News Centre at 10, officials in Nepal say more than 150 people have died after the country's border area was hit by flash floods. A 13-year-old girl is reported to be among at least 33 British citizens said to be missing. Footage shows walls of mud sweeping away buildings. One local journalist says it's like something out of the movies. Mona Sherpa from the charity Care Nepal says it's not the first time the region's experienced an extreme weather event.
2: The Rasuwa district is very much disaster-prone area. And then last year and even before that, several floods, flash floods and landslides has happened.
1: The owner of Facebook and Instagram's agreed to pay up to £12 billion to settle US claims its platforms harm children. Meta still denies designing features that get children hooked. A child's among two people who've died in a house fire less than a mile from the scene of a crash on Teesside on Saturday that killed seven people, including two officers. Police in Middlesbrough have made two arrests. Experts are urging households in Britain on standard variable tariffs to switch after a 4% rise in the energy price cap. A typical home will now pay around an extra £60 a year from October. Here's what shoppers in Northampton think.
3: It will be a worry when the winter comes.
4: They always blame it on the war. Everything goes up, doesn't it, all the time.
5: People that need electric or mobility scooters, but simple thing is a kettle, can't afford it, so how are they going to live? And then that means they're going to go into hospital to get it.
1: Tim Curry, star of the Rocky Horror Picture Show, has died at the age of 80. He also played Rooster Hannigan in Annie. And Heroic Hearts overcame a red card to pull off a stunning penalty shootout victory away to Rapid Vienna and book their place in the Conference League. The Edinburgh club battled to a 2-2 draw. In the EFL Cup, there were wins for Tottenham, Everton and Newcastle. That's the latest time.
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1: From the Sky News Centre at 11, the Prime Minister's promised to do everything he can to support British nationals impacted by flash floods in Nepal. At least 33 UK citizens are among those missing. Officials there say at least 157 people have died. David Fisher is from the Red Cross.
2: We are already providing food for many people who have been displaced, supporting the authorities with search and rescue, and arranging for some emergency shelter for people.
1: A child is among two people who've died in a house fire less than a mile from the scene of a crash on Teesside on Saturday that killed seven people. Police in Middlesbrough have made two arrests and aren't ruling out links to organised crime. Meta is to change some of its teen account settings as part of a settlement in the US. Facebook and Instagram's owner is to pay around £12 billion but still denies deliberately designing features to hook children. British actor Tim Curry has died aged 80. His character, Dr. Frankenfurter in the Rocky Horror Picture Show, is among his best-known roles. Anna Bates reports.
3: Light of the night.
4: It was the 1975 cult classic that launched him into the spotlight. Before later roles as Rooster in Annie, Pennywise the Clown in It.
5: Aren't you going to say hello?
4: And the hotel concierge in Home Alone 2.
6: Run along, Cedric.
4: He suffered a major stroke in 2012, which he spoke about back in September.
7: A very nice paramedic said, I'm going to give you morphine. And I said, bring it on.
4: The cause of death has not been confirmed.
1: Police say they're investigating an alleged assault following an incident involving England cricketer Brydon Carse at a nightclub in Derby. He was pictured in handcuffs after being very briefly arrested on suspicion of being drunk and disorderly on Sunday. And Liverpool will host Tottenham in the third round of the EFL Cup as teams playing in Europe enter the competition. Spurs qualified by seeing off Charlton 5-1.
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0: RJ flaws and the racism together. Nah. 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
2: They say the holy water's watered down, and this town's lost its faith. 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
1: From the Sky News Centre at midnight, officials in Nepal say more than 150 people have died after the country's border area was hit by flash floods. At least 33 British citizens are missing. Footage shows walls of mud sweeping away buildings. One local journalist says it's like something out of the movies. Mona Sherpa from the charity Care Nepal says it's not the first time the region's experienced an extreme weather event.
2: The Rasuwa district is very much disaster-prone area, and then last year and even before that, several floods, flash floods, landslides has happened.
1: The owner of Facebook and Instagram has agreed to pay up to £12 billion to settle US claims its platforms harm children. Meta still denies designing features that get children hooked, but has agreed to make changes to teen accounts. A child is among two people who've died in a house fire on Teesside, around a mile from where a crash on the A66 killed seven people, including two police officers. Police have arrested two men on suspicion of murder and aren't ruling out links to organised crime. Our North of England correspondent Shingi Marike is in Middlesbrough.
3: This is in the Grangetown area of Middlesbrough. Emergency services were called at around 5:23 a.m. this morning, and it's still a steady stream of activity we've seen. Firemen going into the building, police are also still here, and that's part of a continuing police presence in the area.
1: A typical home in Britain can expect to see variable energy bills rise by around £60 a year from October. The price cap has risen. Tim Curry, star of the Rocky Horror Picture Show, has died at the age of 80. The actor's other on-screen credits include Rooster Hannigan in the 1982 film Annie. In sport, Liverpool will host Tottenham in the third round of the EFL Cup as teams playing in Europe enter the competition. Spurs qualified by seeing off Charlton 5-1 earlier. That's the latest. I'm Daisy Steele.
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1: From the Sky News Centre at 1, scientists say a landslide in Nepal was not caused by an earthquake. The US Geological Survey says a landslide triggered the flash floods, and it was so big it registered on the seismic monitors as if there had been a quake. Most of the 150 people confirmed dead so far were killed miles downstream as the water tore through valleys.